0: Cerise.
1: Get down to the matter. Before time we've got, just walk away. 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Yet your words never go astray.

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1: You know, there's been a heap of legends and tall tales about Robin Hood. All different, too. Well, we folks of the animal kingdom have our own version. It's the story of what really happened in Sherwood Forest.